was heard often than before. My neighbour from next door, one fine summer's day, went out to see the shops and walk about. And as he found it hot, poor fellow, he took with him his green umbrella. When it would noise a little wag, came out and waved his flag. And William came in jacket trim and brought his wooden hoop with him. And Arthur brought his

foams with rage. Just look at him on this very stage. Seizes Arthur, seizes Ned, and smashes all their tiny heads.

good if it's organically grown without pesticides, plastic wrap, or styrofoam, growth hormones, or horrific conditions for hardworking humans or cows or chickens. And if it's from far away or hydrogenated, farmed or wild but unregulated, refined, streamlined, bottled or canned, don't try it, don't buy it from your fellow.

perspective needs distance, but you gotta get lean and scrappy and fight if you're gonna begin to get living right. Water's great if it's clear and clean, free of heavy metals and polyethylene, filtered, fresh, locally sourced, and it doesn't catch fire in your sink, of course. Clothing's all right when sustainably made, but find me a seam that's truly fair trade, meaning well-paid, unionized, grown-up souls.

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But you gotta get lean and scrappy and fight if you're gonna begin to get living right.